adore ya, we extol ya. We lift you up above the earth. There's no one like you anywhere at any time. Hallelujah. Thank you, Jesus. You're wonderful.

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2: In a recent video, I addressed the President of the United States publicly mocking the death of Rob Reiner and his wife, Michelle. What followed revealed something deeper than politics. Many people didn't object. They justified it. The response exposes a knowledge gap. There's an ancient warning that people can be destroyed, not by malice, but by a lack of understanding. This isn't about intelligence or party loyalty. It's about understanding why restraints exist. Knowledge teaches us that moments of death demand dignity, especially from those in positions of power. When people no longer understand the purpose of restraint, they begin excusing behavior that once would have been universally rejected.

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1: That's a master plan for life. That's Miss Tony Green. And this Beta Baby Blues Week on Blues Time in the City, Miss Green is talking. James Cotton is performing one of his past performances live. His birthday falls on July 1st. And yes, we'll play the best in old school blues and new school southern soul. Join me, Rosine Bailey, for Blues Time in the City this week, right here.
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2: Brought to you a resolution that would limit the president's ability to use additional military force against Iran without congressional approval. Nuclear inspectors from the United Nations could soon be returning to Iran under a new agreement. International Atomic Energy Agency Director General Rafael Grossi says the deal includes provisions for oversight of Iran's nuclear activities and facilities.
3: This has been signed, has been agreed. Paragraph 8 of this Memorandum of Understanding says explicitly that the nuclear activities that are going to be carried out with regards to the nuclear material facilities and will be supervised by the IAEA.
2: The announcement follows recent talks in Switzerland. President Trump and Vice President J.D. Vance say Iran agreed to allow inspectors back into the country, but Tehran denies making that commitment. South Carolina Attorney General Alan Wilson has won the Republican nomination for governor after defeating the candidate who was initially backed by President Trump. But just days before the runoff, Trump also endorsed Wilson, giving his support.

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1: 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All right, I'm Sharon Goodman Hill, your host. 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
16: News. The Federal Appeals Court has cleared the way for the White House to expand a fast-track deportation process for people who are in the U.S. illegally. NPR's Vanessa Romo reports it's a major win for the Trump administration.
17: For more than a decade, expedited removal had only been used in cases where migrants were detained within 100 miles of the southern border or if they'd been in the country for less than 2 years. In all other cases, unauthorized migrants were granted the same due process rights that apply to anyone in the country, regardless of citizenship status. But in a 2-1 decision, the D.C. Circuit Court of Appeals says that ICE can rapidly deport any migrant who can't prove they've lived in the U.S. for 2 years or more, meaning they're not owed any immigration hearing processes, even if they're seeking asylum. An expedited removal order cannot normally be appealed, and in most cases, comes with a 5-year ban on reentry. Vanessa Romo, NPR News.
16: Hot and windy weather is posing challenges for crews battling wildfires in parts of the Southwest. NPR's Craig Signal reports one of the fires has forced the evacuation of hundreds of homes and businesses in Eureka, Utah.
18: Authorities say the fire was human-caused and is one of a half-dozen large blazes now burning in Utah, including a smaller but fast-moving fire near the University of Utah that's been kicking up smoke over the Salt Lake area. Utah, like most western states, is coming off its driest and warmest winter on record, as was noted by Governor Spencer Cox.
19: The moisture content inside these trees, the sagebrush, is lower than it's maybe ever been, and that makes it just easily combustible, and we need people to be very careful.
18: Temperatures in the 90s for the next few days will offer little reprieve for Utah and Arizona, where one of the biggest priorities is the Pocket Fire, burning just a few miles to the north of Sedona. Kirk Sigler, NPR News.
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1: That's a master plan for life. That's Miss Tony Green. And this Beta Baby Blues Week on Blues Time in the City, Miss Green is talking. James Cotton is performing one of his past performances live. His birthday falls on July 1st. And yes, we'll play the best in old school blues and new school southern soul. Join me, Rosine Bailey, for Blues Time in the City this week, right here

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1: Every young black man and young woman should have that opportunity to know that, like, in this world sometimes it feels a lot like people don't want you to succeed, and to have a place where you can go and know that everybody there wants you to succeed and is rooting for you, that's very special.
0: The underrepresentation of African Americans in the tech industry with David Lee this week on In Black America.

Jones and DJ the Chicago. I need y'all to help me do this one right here, right? I need y'all to be my background singers tonight. Because I wrote this song right here because it seemed like the world was going a little crazy, you know? But I hope you believe, like I believe, that no matter how crazy it gets, everything's going to be all right. Y'all believe that? Well, here's your part right here. Bring it right here. Like, everything's gonna be alright. Yeah, yeah, yeah. Let's rehearse it. Let's go.

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That's love.

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1: Just know he has his hands on you.
0: That's a good place to lift up those hands and give him some praise. 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That's a good place to bless him. 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
1: Every young black man, young woman should have that opportunity to know that, like, in this world sometimes it feels a lot like people don't want you to succeed, and to have a place where you can go and know that everybody there wants you to succeed and is rooting for you, that's very special.
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2: Dr. Johnny Hill, I came to kick it with my sisters, the Hill sisters, and they came to tell you that God will make a way. 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

0: another personal album, gang, and this time we've got a real treat for you. 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
1: 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Solid potato salad.
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1: Well, Jim, if you feel like that, maybe you'd like to have another specialty.
0: Well, that's right. And my choice is that famous Nat Cole specialty that you've tabbed. That'll just about knock me out.
1: 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You got it.

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That'll just about knock me out. Let's get romantic, cause I'm getting frantic. Knock me a kiss, cause I'm on your list.

0: Well, that's the ticket. Yep, that's what the theaters, ballrooms, billiard parlors, screen and radio trade have been screaming about. That's the King Cole Trio's jet-propelled arrangement style.
1: Say, do I pay you nightly for all this praise, agent?
0: Well, you'd rather be the modest man? Okay, then, Nat, set up another oldie for the customer. Get out those needles and knit us a lacy idea of that man I love.

0: You know, Matt, that's some of the best music I ever heard.
1: Why, thank you, Bill. I'm glad you liked it. Oh, it's just about closing time, but you just drop around to Matt's music shop any old time here in the neighborhood.

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'Cause I want her. 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

0: It's another personal album, gang, and this time we've got a real treat for you. A blue plate special with a tasty combination of piano, guitar, and bass. And here to serve it is the King Cole Trio.
1: Thank you. And now serve us some of that skin, soldiers, while the boys and I bounce out a little solid musical food you can dig your teeth into. Solid potato salad.
2: Some folks like their taters lining, some prefer french fries, but I like mine fixed with mayonnaise, coleslaw on the

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0: that was really fine, though, Nat. But there's no reason to stop now, you know.
1: Well, Jim, if you feel like that, maybe you'd like to have another specialty.
0: Well, that's right. And my choice is that famous Nat Cole specialty that you've tabbed. That'll just about knock me out.
1: And it's... You've got it.

0: Well, that's the ticket. Yep, that's what the theaters, ballrooms, billiard parlors, screen and radio trade have been screaming about. That's the King Cole Trio's jet-propelled arrangement style.
1: Say, do I pay you gnarly for all this praise, agent?
0: Well, you'd rather be the modest man? Okay, then, Nat, set up another oldie for the customer. Get out those needles and knit us a lacy idea of that man I love.

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'Cause I want her. I'm gonna ask her.

0: It's another personal album, gang, and this time we've got a real treat for you. A blue plate special with a tasty combination of piano, guitar, and bass. And here to serve it is the King Cole Trio.
1: Thank you. And now serve us some of that skin, soldiers, while the boys and I bounce out a little solid musical food you can dig your teeth into. Solid potato salad.
2: Some folks like their taters liney, some prefer french fries. But I like mine fixed with mayonnaise, coleslaw on the

0: Well, that was really fine, though, Nat. But there's no reason to stop now, you know.
1: Well, Jim, if you feel like that, maybe you'd like to have another specialty.
0: Well, that's right. And my choice is that famous Nat Cole specialty that you've tabbed. That'll just about knock me out.
1: And it will. You've got it.

I want a new suit and a long pair of shoes. I'm gonna get all the things I choose. I know what it's all about. That'll just about knock me out. Let's get romantic, cause I'm getting frantic. Knock me a kiss, cause I'm on your list.

0: Well, that's the ticket. Yep, that's what the theaters, ballrooms, billiard parlors, screen and radio trade have been screaming about. That's the King Cole Trio's jet-propelled arrangement style.
1: Say, do I pay you mildly for all this praise, agent?
0: Well, you'd rather be the modest man? Okay, then, Nat, set up another oldie for the customer. Get out those needles and knit us a lacy idea of that...

0: You know, Nat, that's some of the best music I ever heard.
1: Why, thank you, Bill. I'm glad you liked it. Oh, it's just about closing time, but you just drop around to Nat's music shop any old time you're in the neighborhood.

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'Cause I want her. I'm gonna ask her.

0: It's another personal album, gang, and this time we've got a real treat for you. A blue plate special with a tasty combination of piano, guitar, and bass. And here to serve it is the King Cole Trio.
1: Thank you. And now serve us some of that skin, soldiers, while the boys and I balance out a little solid musical food you can dig your teeth into. Solid potato salad.
2: Some folks like their taters liney, some prefer french fries. But I like mine fixed with mayonnaise, coleslaw on the side.

0: Well, that was really fine, though, Nat. But there's no reason to stop now, you know.
1: Well, Jim, if you feel like that, maybe you'd like to have another specialty.
0: Well, that's right. And my choice is that famous Nat Cole specialty that you've tabbed. That'll just about knock me out. And
1: it's... Mind it. You got it.

0: Well, that's the ticket. Yep, that's what the theaters, ballrooms, billiard parlors, screen and radio trade have been screaming about. That's the King Cole Trio's jet-propelled arrangement style.
1: Say, do I pay you now, Lee, for all this praise, agent?
0: Well, you'd rather be the modest man? Okay, then, Nat, set up another oldie for the customer. Get out those needles and knit us a lacy idea of that

0: You know, Nat, that's some of the best music I ever heard.
1: Why, thank you, Bill. I'm glad you liked it. Oh, it's just about closing time, but you just drop around to Nat's music shop any old time here in the neighborhood.

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'Cause I want her. 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

0: another personal album, gang, and this time we've got a real treat for you. A blue plate special with a tasty combination of piano, guitar, and bass. And here to serve it is the King Cole Trio.
1: Thank you. And now serve us some of that skin, soldiers, while the boys and I bounce out a little solid musical food you can dig your teeth into. Solid potato salad.
2: Some folks like their taters lining, some prefer french fries, but I like mine fixed with mayonnaise, coleslaw on the

0: Well, that was really fine, though, Nat. But there's no reason to stop now, you know.
1: Well, Jim, if you feel like that, maybe you'd like to have another specialty.
0: Well, that's right. And my choice is that famous Nat Cole specialty that you've tabbed. That'll just about knock me out. And
1: you nailed it. You got it.

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I know what it's all about. That'll just about knock me out. Let's get romantic, cause I'm getting frantic. Knock me a kiss, cause I'm on your list.

0: Well, that's the ticket. Yep, that's what the theaters, ballrooms, billiard parlors, screen and radio trade have been screaming about. That's the King Cole Trio's jet-propelled arrangement style.
1: Say, do I pay you now for all this praise, agent?
0: Well, you'd rather be the modest man? Okay, then, Nat, set up another oldie for the customer. Get out those needles and knit us a lacy idea of that man I love.

0: You know, Nat, that's some of the best music I ever heard.
1: Why, thank you, Bill. I'm glad you liked it. Oh, it's just about closing time, but you just drop around to Nat's music shop any old time you're in the neighborhood.

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'Cause I want her. I'm gonna ask her.

0: another personal album, gang, and this time we've got a real treat for you. A blue plate special with a tasty combination of piano, guitar, and bass. And here to serve it is the King Cole Trio.
1: Thank you. And now serve us some of that skin, soldiers, while the boys and I bounce out a little solid musical food you can dig your teeth into. Solid potato salad.
2: Some folks like their taters lining, some prefer french fries. But I like mine fixed with mayonnaise, coleslaw on the

0: Well, that was really fine, though, Nat. But there's no reason to stop now, you know.
1: Well, Jim, if you feel like that, maybe you'd like to have another specialty.
0: Well, that's right. And my choice is that famous Nat Cole specialty that you've tabbed. That'll just about knock me out.
1: And it's... You've got it.

I want a new suit and a long pair of shoes. I'm gonna get all the things I choose. I know what it's all about. That'll just about knock me out. Let's get romantic, cause I'm getting frantic. Knock me a kiss, cause I'm on your list.

0: Well, that's the ticket. Yep, that's what the theaters, ballrooms, billiard parlors, screen and radio trade have been screaming about. That's the King Cole Trio's jet-propelled arrangement style.
1: Say, do I pay you hourly for all this praise, agent?
0: Well, you'd rather be the modest man? Okay, then, Nat, set up another oldie for the customer. Get out those needles and knit us a lacy idea of that...

0: You know, Nat, that's some of the best music I ever heard.
1: Why, thank you, Bill. I'm glad you liked it. Oh, it's just about closing time, but you just drop around to Nat's music shop any old time here in the neighborhood.

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'Cause I want her. I'm gonna ask her.

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1: I'm Ed Gray. Listening doesn't mean agreement. It means understanding before deciding. When leaders stop listening, blind spots grow, mistakes compound, confidence replaces clarity. History shows that many failures occurred not because leaders lacked authority, but because they stopped hearing dissent, data, or warning signs. 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Leadership that listens lasts longer than leadership that only declares. I'm Ed Gray. Plant today's thought in the garden of your mind and let your consciousness grow with it. And connect with me on TikTok at Ed Gray Power Minute.
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3: Every young black man, young woman should have that opportunity to know that, like, in this world sometimes it feels a lot like people don't want you to succeed. 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
2: The underrepresentation of African Americans in the tech industry with David Lee this week on In Black America.